trees. Normal. Total. Normal. Good God, chief. Sam nam do podpune normalnosti. Aie. Good God, chief. Sam nam do podpune.

shout from all the rooftops that he is a genius, he will have to wait for the verdict of the spectator in order that his declarations take a social value, and that finally posterity includes him in the primers of artist history.

Bilis Academia. Professor, you are so spin when you wobble your knee. 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

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In my country was a ethnic war.

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1: 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In my country, ethnic war.
0: Ja smatram da bi bilo najbolje da mi raspustimo Jugoslaviju.

0: 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I speak quickly.
1: I speak slowly. 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
0: You understand me. You understand me. You don't understand me. 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This is a gramophone. 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

0: There are two important things to remember about learning any new language. One, be interested in the people, their country, and language. Want to learn it. Practice it as often as you can. Nothing is more effective in creating a friendly atmosphere, and nothing flatters people more than when a foreigner tries to speak their language. Remember, knowing the language is the best way of knowing the country and enjoying it more.
1: Good morning, Mr. Popovich.
2: Dobro jutro, gospodine Popovich.
1: Good morning, Mr. Popovich.
2: Gospodine Popovich.
1: I want to buy apple. I want to buy apple.
2: Neobi, viti jabuka.
1: Banana.
2: Banana.
1: Beef.
2: Masuje.
1: Bean soup.
2: Čorbe od masuje.
1: Beef steak.

0: Is it a comedy?
1: Dar-i o comedie.
0: Is it a tragedy?
1: Dar-i o tragedie.
0: Is it a comedy?
1: Dar-i o comedie.
0: Is it a drama?
1: Dar-i o dramă.
0: Is it a comedy?
1: Dar-i o comedie.
0: Is it a tragedy?
1: Dar-i o tragedie.
0: Is it a comedy?
1: Dar-i o comedie.
0: Is it a drama?

0: ordine o comincio.
1: Chocolate, money. Chocolate, money. Chocolate, lobster. Chocolate, money. Chocolate, money. Chocolate, money. Coconut. Lobster.
0: Gospodine Popovic.
1: Jasno. Lobster.
0: Gospodine Popovic.
2: What is this?
0: Šta je ovo?
2: What is this? What is this?
0: Šta je ovo?
2: What is that?
0: Šta je ono?
2: What is this?
0: Šta je ovo?
2: What is that?
0: Šta je ono?
2: What is this?
0: Šta je ovo?
2: What is that?

0: very much. Thank you very much.
1: Velika hvala.
0: Goodbye. I had a delightful time.
1: S Bogom, divno sam se proveo.

0: clap, bam, did it up. Professor academic, no. Unis. Professor academic, and things that daddy did, you did that, you did, don't fight back, get it on. Professor academic, and his academia, that did you have? Academia.
1: To ti je to, Petra. Evo, možda ću da probam još, koliko znam. 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

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On his academia, funk epidemia. 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
1: Yeah, we got it.

0: There are two important things to remember about learning any new language. One, be interested in the people, their country, and language. Want to learn it. Two, practice it as often as you can. Nothing is more effective in creating a friendly atmosphere, and nothing flatters people more than when a foreigner tries to speak their language. Remember, knowing the language is the best way of knowing the country and enjoying it more.
1: Good morning, Mr. Popovich.
2: Dobro jutro, gospodine Popoviću.
1: How are you, sir?
2: Kako ste, gospodine?
1: Madam.
2: Gospodjo.
1: Ladies and gentlemen.
2: Gospodje I gospodjo.
1: I am very pleased to meet you.
2: Milo mi je da vas vidim.
1: Thank you.
2: Hvala.
1: Thank you very much.
2: Velika hvala.
1: I want to buy apple.
2: Molim.
1: I want to buy apple.
2: Teo bih kupiti jabuka.
1: Banana.
2: Banana.
1: Bean.
2: Pasulja.
1: Bean soup.
2: Čorbe od pasulja.
1: Chocolate.
2: Hleba.
1: Chocolate.
2: Hleba.
1: Chocolate.
2: Molim.
1: Coconuts.
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On his academia, fight epidemia. 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Do a soul spin when you wobble your knee. Funk is the pill that'll set you free.